You'll hear an overture to an opera based on a book by a French novelist named Romain Rolland, who won the Nobel Prize for Literature. Enjoy Fritz Reiner leading the Chicago Symphony Orchestra in the Colas Brignon Overture by Dmitri Kabalevsky.

Dmitri Kabalevsky's Colas Brignon Overture, with Fritz Reiner conducting the Chicago Symphony Orchestra here on Classical WSMR. That one really gets your blood pumping, right? I mean, can you imagine hearing that as the curtain rises for the

You just heard Requiebros by Gaspar Casado with I Musici de Montreal, and that was Yuli Turovsky on the cello, here on Florida's classical music station, WSBT.

SMR. Next, you'll hear a piece by Richard Strauss that was one of his personal favorites in just a minute. 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Next, you'll hear a suite of music that Richard Strauss wrote for an old French comedy by the playwright Molière. It's got a lot of good solos and a variety of styles. That's probably why it was one of Strauss's favorites. Here's the Buffalo Philharmonic, led by Joanne Folletta, playing Richard Strauss's Les Bourgeois Gentilhommes Suite.

That was Le Bourgeois Gentilhomme Suite by Richard Strauss, with Joanne Folletta conducting the Buffalo Philharmonic. What a colorful piece, don't you think? I'm Sean McBride, and you're listening to Classical WSMR. Here's hoping you're having a great evening so far. 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There might be a new one soon, but I'll keep who it is a secret. You'll just have to keep checking the website at wsmr.org. This next piece you'll hear is by an American composer, but he wrote it for one of the most famous French flute players of the time, Georges Barrère, and so he decided to borrow a lot of the style of the great French composer Debussy. See if you can hear that with Sharon Besley and the resident Orchestre Den Haag, led by Naima Yerevi, performing Poem for Flute and Orchestra by Charles Tomlinson Griffiths.

Poem for Flute and Orchestra by Charles Tomlinson Griffs, with Sharon Bezley on the flute and Nema Yerevi conducting the resident Orkest Den Haag, here on Classical WSMR. The Sarasota Music Festival is going on through June 13th, and you can hear a live preview of the festival experience on WSMR, Friday morning at 11. Mark Michaud will welcome in an ensemble of musicians who will perform moments from the Ruth Crawford Seeger Suite for Wind Quintet, live from our Sarasota Performance Studio. In addition to the music, Mark will be speaking with oboist Toyin Spellman-Diaz about what you can expect at the festival this year. Don't miss the live music and conversations this Friday at 11 on Classical WSMR 89.1 Sarasota, WUSF 89.7 HD2 Tampa, broadcasting from the University of South Florida. Now you can enjoy Adrian Shepherd conducting Cantilena with William Boyce's 10th Overture

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I'm Sean McBride. 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Now here's a piece by a trailblazing Croatian composer. Here's Thomas Albertus Ernberger on the violin and Barbara Moser performing Dora Pajacevic's Romans.

Romans by Dora Pajacevic, played by Thomas Albertus Ernberger and Barbara Moser here on Classical WSMR. 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After the French Revolution was sort of a revolution in classical music. More emotional musical lines, more complex harmony, all around just more. And there's no better piece showing that than Beethoven's Third Symphony. He wrote it in honor of Napoleon, but grew to regret that, and changed it to the vaguer, heroic symphony. Enjoy Bruno Vail conducting the Tafelmusik Baroque Orchestra on Ludwig von Beethoven's Third Symphony, Eroica.

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That's Mozart's second violin concerto with Vladimir Spivakov playing violin and the Moscow Virtuosi. 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Well, good morning. Welcome to Monday. It's the first day of June. I'm Mark Michaud. It's 6 o'clock and time to get the day going with a major work. WSMR Sunrise Serenade this morning is the 76th Symphony by Joseph Haydn. Now, this symphony influenced composers into the 20th century. The British composer Robert Simpson, quote unquote, borrowed some of the melody from this symphony's first movement and used it in his own Symphony No. 4 back in 1972. It's interesting that a British composer did that. Haydn created this symphony for a trip to London that actually fell through, but maybe Haydn really had figured out what made British people tick when it came to music. This is Joseph Haydn, Symphony No. 76. Here's Helmut Müller-Bruhl conducting the Cologne Chamber Orchestra on WSMR.

That's the Symphony No. 76 by Joseph Haydn. Helmut Müller-Bruhl conducted the Cologne Chamber Orchestra on classical WSMR. Well, Haydn 76 was a great way to start the week. Now, you can start every day with a major work on WSMR. Tomorrow's Sunrise Serenade is the Great Grieg Piano Concerto. So we'll see you here for that at 6 o'clock tomorrow. You'll hear a moment from A Village Romeo and Juliet by Frederick Delius before 7 o'clock. And up next, Alex Klein plays an oboe concerto by Franz Kramer on classical WSMR. 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Oslo Rep presents Lady Disdain. This whip-smart, laugh-out-loud new romantic comedy is a fast-paced, razor-sharp riff on the dramatic world of fantasy romance novels, as Beatrice and Benedict are locked in a battle of wits, words, and inconvenient attraction, June 6th through the 27th. Tickets at oslorep.org. Well, there are two famous Alex Kleins on the planet. Thank you, Google. One of them is a Canadian athlete who transitioned from basketball to bobsledding. And the other is a Brazilian oboist. And that is the Alex Klein you're about to hear this morning, playing with Paul Freeman and the Czech National Symphony Orchestra. And here's the second oboe concerto by Franz Kramer on classical WSMR.

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You just heard the Oboe Concerto No. 2 by Franz Kramer, and that was Alex Klein playing oboe, joining Paul Freeman and the Czech National Symphony Orchestra on Classical WSMR 89.1 and 103.9. Oh, there's music from an opera by Frederick Delius just ahead on WSMR this morning. 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And thanks. Well, here's music from an opera that Frederick Delius created with his wife, Jelka, based on a Swedish novella called A Village Romeo and Juliet. Now, here's a beautiful orchestral moment from the opera. Andrew Davis leads the BBC Symphony Orchestra with The Walk to the Paradise Garden on WSMR.

That's The Walk to the Paradise Garden from A Village Romeo and Juliet by Frederick Delius with Andrew Davis and the BBC Symphony Orchestra. 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Well, good morning, happy Monday, and happy new month. I'm Mark Michaud. Welcome to June 1st. Here's hoping you had a good weekend. Now, let's start this week with one of Bach's keyboard concertos. This is the Concerto No. 2. And here's Murray Pariah playing piano with the Academy of St. Martin in the Fields.

Murray Pariah played piano with the Academy of St. Martin in the Fields, and you just heard the second keyboard concerto by Johann Sebastian Bach. Now, in Bach's day, you'd have heard that played on the harpsichord. The newfangled contraption called the piano had yet to be invented. Now, you'll be hearing music from Britain's champion of folk music, Ralph Vaughan Williams, in about 10 minutes. That's after you get to hear a few miniatures created by Beethoven up next. Joyful Journeys welcomes author and host of the Zest podcast, Aaliyah Colon, celebrating her acclaimed title, The Florida Vegetarian Cookbook. 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

Just heard a few miniatures by Beethoven, 12 contra dances with Michael Tilson Thomas and the Orchestra of St. Luke's on Florida's classical music station WSMR. Well, Rayfond Williams was a pioneer in the revival of English folk songs. He was actually afraid that some of those melodies would be lost forever, so he set out to document a bunch of them. Vaughan Williams to the rescue as he collected over 800 folk tunes over the years. And a lot of those melodies made it into his music. You'll be hearing his English folk song suite next on WSMR. Celebrate pride, connection, and community at Silver Pride. 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Well, this is Frederick Fennell and the Cleveland Symphonic Winds doing their best impression of a British brass band here. This is the English Folk Song Suite by Rayfond Williams on Classical WSMR.

That's the English Folk Song Suite by Ralph Vaughan Williams, and you just heard Frederick Fennell conducting the Cleveland Symphonic Winds on classical WSMR. You'll be hearing one of George Enescu's Romanian Rhapsodies just ahead this morning. This 4th of July, America is going to be celebrating its 250th birthday. It's a big deal. And WSMR is going to be featuring some of the best American music ever composed throughout the holiday weekend. We're also thinking it's a great time to reflect on the state of the nation. So WSMR wants to know, what does America mean to you? Artistic freedom? Economic opportunity? Symphony on the lawn? 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And then just listen during the 4th of July weekend as classical WSMR shares what America means to you and your neighbors. Now, on the season finale of the Zest podcast, actor and restaurateur Billy Deck explores the cuisine of his Filipino heritage. Deck discusses his struggle to fit in as a Wajian, that's white and Asian kid, in 1970s Chicago. Deck owned

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That's Sergio Comisena conducting the Baltimore Symphony Orchestra with the Romanian Rhapsody No. 2 by George Enescu. Well, you don't have to worry about getting blasted out of bed with music on WSMR this morning. There is a nice, easy romance just ahead by Gabrielle Fauré. The Sarasota Music Festival is going on through June 13th, and you can hear a live preview of the festival experience coming up Friday morning here at WSMR with me, Mark Michaud. I'll be welcoming in an ensemble of musicians who are going to be performing moments from the Ruth Crawford Seeger Suite for Wind Quintet, live from our Sarasota Performance Studio. Now, in addition to the music, I'll be speaking with oboist Toyin Spellman-Diaz about what you can expect at the festival this year. So don't miss the live music and conversation at 11 o'clock Friday morning on Classical WSMR. 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Well, here are a couple of professors at the Eastman School of Music in Rochester, New York. Stephen Doan plays cello here with pianist Barry Snyder. And here's a romance by Gabrielle Fauré on WSMR.

Some nice gentle romance by Gabriel Fauré. You heard Stephen Doan playing cello with pianist Barry Snyder. Now you're listening to WSMR 89.1 Sarasota and WUSF 89.7 HD2 and 103.9 W280 DW Tampa, broadcasting from the University of South Florida. Well, good morning. I'm Mark Michaud, celebrating the first day of June with a symphony by William Boyce. This is his third symphony. And here's Trevor Pinnock with the English Concert.

That's the Symphony No. 3 by William Boyce, with Trevor Pennock conducting the English concert on Classical WSMR 89.1 and 103.9. Now, you'll be hearing some of Franz Liszt's orchestral music before 9 o'clock this morning. There's also a fun piece for violin and piano ahead by Fritz Kreisler. And up next, Wynton Marsalis plays trumpet music by Mozart's dad, Leopold, on WSMR. 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St. Pete Opera celebrates 20 years with three fully staged masterpieces, Floyd Susanna, Handel's Giulio Cesare, and Puccini's La Bohème. Don't miss the passion, the drama, and the thrill. stpeteopera.org. St. Pete Opera, bringing opera to life. Well, Mozart's father was Little Wolfie's first teacher, and he knew his way around composing music as well. Here's Leopold Mozart's Trumpet Concerto, and this is Wynton Marsalis at the trumpet with Raymond Leppard and the National Philharmonic on WSMR.

That's the Trumpet Concerto by Leopold Mozart. Wynton Marsalis was the trumpeter with Raymond Lepard and the National Philharmonic on Classical WSMR. Now, you're going to be hearing music by a man who ushered in quite a change in style as music transitioned from the Baroque to the classical eras. You'll be hearing something by Francesco Maria Veracini up next. The Exchange has been a Sarasota community tradition since 1962. This nonprofit consignment shop supports the local visual and performing arts of Sarasota and Manatee counties with grants and scholarships that have a direct impact in both communities. More information on how you can volunteer, donate, and shop is at sarasotawex.com. Well, there's a lot to experience at WSMR.org these days. 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There's a story up about the Ringling's Art of Performance series, Stretching Boundaries. And there's also a story about how a designer and an engineer assigned different instruments to every train in New York City, creating a passing small jazz combo effect. That's a pretty interesting read up this week. You can check it out at WSMR.org. Well, you don't hear much about Francesco Maria Veracini's music, but he really helped to usher in quite a change in musical styles. One of his fans put it this way. He said that he rescued the imperiled music of the 18th century. That might be a bit of an overstatement, but here's hoping that you'll enjoy this piece by Francesco Maria Veracini. This is his Overture No. 2. And here's Reinhard Goebel leading Musica Antiqua Cologne on WSMR.

That's the Overture No. 2 by Francesco Maria Veracini. And you heard Reinhard Goebel with Musica Antiqua Cologne. Now, they're really responsible for bringing a lot of generally unknown music to light. For example, what you just heard there by Veracini is one of the few recordings of his music out there. Well, there's a fun moment ahead on WSMR. You'll be hearing a cheery piece of music by Fritz Kreisler for violin and piano. And WSMR is here whenever you need a moment of music and calm, and that service is made possible by people like you. Now, if you have a car you no longer need, consider donating it to WSMR. 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And thanks. Here's violinist Nigel Kennedy with pianist John Lenihan, and this is the Preludium and Allegro by Fritz Kreisler on Classical WSMR.

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1: 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Franz was a great pianist, but he created quite a bit of orchestral music. 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George Schulte leads the Chicago Symphony Orchestra on WSMR.

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0: And here's Reinhard Goebel leading Musica Antiqua Cologne. And this is a Divertimento for strings by Georg Philipp Telemann on classical WSMR.

There's a Telemann Divertimento for Strings with Reinhard Goebel and Musica Antiqua Cologne on Classical WSMR. You know, there are a lot of ways you can listen. Glad you found one of them today. In Sarasota and the Suncoast, you can enjoy the music at 89.1 FM. 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Well, the Sarasota Music Festival is going on through June 13th, and you can hear a live preview of the festival experience on WSMR with me, Mark Michaud, Friday morning at 11. I'll be welcoming in an ensemble of musicians who are going to be performing moments from the Ruth Crawford Seeger Suite for Wind Quintet, live from our Sarasota Performance Studio. Now, in addition to the music, I'll be speaking with oboist Toyin Spellman-Diaz about what you can expect at the festival this year. So don't miss the live music and conversation at 11 o'clock Friday morning here on Classical WSMR. Well, Jean Sibelius created seven symphonies. The first two were romantic, and then things started shifting a bit, and he got more and more adventurous. Now, here's a symphony that broke out of the romantic mold of the first two. This is the third symphony by Sibelius, and here's Marius Janssens conducting the Oslo Philharmonic Orchestra on WSMR.

That's the Symphony No. 3 by Jean Sibelius with Maris Janssens and the Oslo Philharmonic. Now you're listening to WSMR 89.1 Sarasota and WUSF 89.7 HD2 Tampa, broadcasting from the University of South Florida. Well, good morning. I'm Mark Michaud with one of the overtures from Antonin Dvorak's Nature, Life, and Love trilogy on this first day of June. Here's Dvorak's In Nature's Realm overture. And this is Stephen Gunzenhauser with the BBC Philharmonic.

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At Dogs, Inc. in Palmetto, Florida, Beyond the Dark reveals how guide and service dogs bring hope to those who need it most. 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

There's Antonín Dvořák's In Nature's Realm Overture with Stephen Gunzenhauser and the BBC Philharmonic on Classical WSMR 89.1 and 103.9. Now, you'll be hearing a lullaby this morning with Joanne Folletta and the London Symphony Orchestra, music by Jack Gallagher's ahead, after you hear a brilliant performance of Rachmaninoff's famous Piano Concerto No. 2 on the way next, on Classical WSMR. 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Lights, Camera, Dali. See how America turned Salvador Dali into a global celebrity, reshaping his art, fame, and legacy in Dali in America, now on view for a limited time only at the Dali Museum in St. Pete. More at thedali.org. Well, the melody of the second movement of this concerto was used for a pop song called

All by Myself. And depending on your age, you'll either know that as a hit for Mariah Carey or Eric Carmen way back in the 70s. Here's a wonderful performance of Rachmaninoff's Piano Concerto No. 2. Claudio Abbado conducts the Mahler Chamber Orchestra, and this features pianist Yuja Wong on WSMR.

You just heard pianist Yuja Wong with Claudio Abbado and the Mahler Chamber Orchestra. And that was the second piano concerto by Sergei Rachmaninoff on classical WSMR 89.1 and 103.9. Some of Jack Gallagher's music is up next here this morning. The 4th of July is going to be here before you know it. And this 4th of July, America is celebrating its 250th birthday, a big deal. And WSMR will be featuring, as usual, you know, some of the best American music ever composed throughout the holiday weekend. But we're also thinking this is a great time to reflect on the state of the nation. So WSMR wants to know, what does America mean to you? Artistic freedom? Economic opportunity? Symphony on the Sand, maybe? 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And then listen during the 4th of July weekend as WSMR shares what America means to you and your neighbors. 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Well, Jack Gallagher is from Brooklyn. He's friends with Joanne Folletta, and she's recorded his music before with the Virginia Philharmonic and the Buffalo Philharmonic. And here she is with the London Symphony Orchestra with the performance of Jack Gallagher's Berceuse, or Lullaby, on WSMR.

That's Joanne Fuletta with the London Symphony Orchestra with a Berceuse, a lullaby by Jack Gallagher. Well, you've probably been hearing talk about the upcoming live performance this week with the Sarasota Music Festival coming to town. You can actually get a feel of past Sarasota Music Festivals. 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So you can see and hear past performances with people like Jeffrey Kahane and others that have graced our performance studio in Sarasota. So check that out when you have some time at WSMR.org. Well, here's some old Renaissance era music. Tieleman Susato was from Belgium. Don't know much about his early life, but he went on to be not just a composer, but a calligrapher, instrumentalist, and a music publisher in Belgium. So when it came to music, he was like your one-stop shopping guy. Here's the Basse Danse Bergeret by Tieleman Susato, and this is the Empire Brass on WSMR.

The Bastien's Bergeret by Tilman Susato with the Empire Brass. 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Good morning. I'm Mark Michaud. Hope the first day of June has been good to you so far. Here's Benjamin Britten's music. It's actually a tribute to Rossini. Britten was a fan and rearranged some of Rossini's melodies in this piece that he called his Matinée Musicale. Here's Richard Bonning and the National Philharmonic.

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Hey, there's some of Aaron Copland's music ahead for you this morning, and you'll hear a guitar quintet by Luigi Boccherini on WSMR. That's on the way before today's Midday Mozart with Joe Getz at noontime. Now next, something by Gustav Holst. 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Well, Gustav Holst's biggest hit by far was his creation, The Planets. He also did pretty well with the English folk song revival that was part of the early 20th century. Well, he kind of got on the same bad wagon as Ralph Vaughan Williams and Percy Grainger for a hot minute. And here's his arrangements of a very British thing. Nicholas Braithwaite leads the New Zealand Chamber Orchestra with Gustav Holst's Morris Dance Tunes on Classical WSMR.

You just heard the Morris Dance Tunes by Gustav Holst on Classical WSMR, and next you'll hear something Aaron Copeland whipped up for a high school band. 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Well, Aaron Copeland was friends with the orchestra conductor of the High School of Music and Art in New York City at the time, and he asked Copeland if he could create a piece of music for his students that they'd actually enjoy playing. Tough task to try to make teenagers happy over music, but Copeland gave it a try, and this is what he came up with. This is Aaron Copeland's Outdoor Overture, and here's Andrew Litton conducting the Colorado Symphony on Classical WSMR.

Aaron Copland's Outdoor Overture with Andrew Litton and the Colorado Symphony on Classical WSMR. Just ahead, it's a music by Boccherini before today's Midday Mozart. The Sarasota Music Festival is going on through June 13th, and you can hear a live preview of the festival experience on WSMR this coming Friday morning at 11. I'm Mark Michaud, and I'll welcome in an ensemble of musicians who are going to be performing moments from the Ruth Crawford Seeger Suite for Wind Quintet, live from our performance studio. In addition to the music, I'll be speaking with oboist Toyin Spellman-Diaz about what you can expect at the festival this year. So don't miss the live music and conversation at 11 o'clock Friday morning on Classical WSMR. I'm Mark Michaud. See you tomorrow with the Sunrise Serenade at 6. Up next, it's Joe Getz in with the Paris Symphony. That's today's Midday Mozart, after the Guitar Quintet No. 7 by Luigi Boccherini. And here's guitarist David Starobin playing with Pina Camarelli and Philip Setzer at the violins. Philip Negley's the violist, and playing cello is Peter Wiley on Classical WSMR.

A guitar quintet by Luigi Boccherini, his guitar quintet number 7. David Sterabin was the guitarist, with violinist Pina Carmarelli, Philip Setzer violin, Philip Nagley viola, and Peter Wiley cello. That a recording from when those musicians were a lot younger, about 4 decades ago, at the Marlborough Music Festival in Vermont. I got to go to the Marlborough Music Festival and kind of embed myself there for a day when I worked for Vermont Public Radio back in the day. And one of the traditions at Marlborough is in the dining hall, they have snowball fights of sorts, but with napkins. They'll ball up paper napkins and throw them at each other. And I had the honor of having a napkin ball thrown at me by cellist Peter Wiley. It's just one of those funny memories. Anyway, I'm Joe Getz. Good afternoon. Your Midday Mozart next here on WSMR 89.1 Sarasota, WUSF 89.7 HD2 Tampa, broadcasting from the University of South Florida. Our Midday Mozart today, his Paris Symphony, number 31. Here's the Dresden State Orchestra, led by Sir Colin Davis.

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Mozart's Paris Symphony, the Symphony No. 31 in D major. Sir Colin Davis led the Dresden State Orchestra here on Classical WSMR. Good to be with you this afternoon. It's the first Monday of the month. It's the first day of the month, actually, now that I think about it. Yeah, it is June 1st. What am I thinking? I'm Joe Getz. Good afternoon. And we have support today from listeners like you. 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One of Mozart's contemporaries next, this man, Swedish composer and very important composer for wind players, clarinetists in particular. This is Bernhard Henrik Krusell's Introduction and Variations on a Swedish Air. Thea King's our clarinetist here with Alan Francis leading the London Symphony.

The introduction, Variations on a Swedish Air by Bernhard Henrik Krusell, Swedish composer, and a big favorite of clarinet players because of his great clarinet writing like that. And that was Thea King playing the clarinet with Alan Francis leading the London Symphony on Classical WSMR. Well, this 4th of July, America celebrates its 250th birthday, and Classical WSMR will be featuring some of the best American music ever composed throughout the whole holiday weekend. We also think it's a great time to reflect on the state of the nation. So, WSMR wants to know, what does America mean to you? Artistic freedom, economic opportunity, symphonies on the lawn, whatever. Well, you can share your thoughts in the Classical WSMR app. Click on the three-bar menu in the upper left, and then click on the Talk to Us link and follow the instructions. Then listen during 4th of July weekend as Classical WSMR shares what America means to you and your neighbors. Should be a fun time. Till Eulenspiegel and his Merry Pranks next. This tone poem by Richard Strauss. Here's Jan-Pascal Tortelier leading the BBC Philharmonic.

Till Eulenspiegel's Merry Pranks by Richard Strauss. Jean-Pascal Tortelier conducted the BBC Philharmonic on Classical WSMR, Florida's classical music station. I'm Joe Getz. Coming up next hour, a string quartet by Schubert. We'll hear the first of Bach's magnificent Brandenburg concertos and a little music of John Williams he wrote for the Olympic Games, all on the way coming up next hour as well. That music by John Williams also, I feel like, could be apt for the World Cup, which is about to start. So keep it right here. Some great music ahead. Finishing up this hour with Morten Lauridsen's Chansons des Roses, Songs of the Roses, with the LA Chamber Singers, led by Paul Rutenberg.

American composer Morten Lauridsen's Les Chansons des Roses, the Songs of the Roses. And those were the LA Chamber Singers with Jan Sanborn at the piano, Paul Rutenberg conducting here on Florida's classical music station, WSMR. Happy first day of June. This is WSMR 89.1 Sarasota, WUSF 89.7 HD2, and 103.9 W280 DW Tampa. Broadcasting from the University of South Florida. I'm Joe Getz with you up till 6 this afternoon, so keep it right here. Schubert, John Williams, Bach on the way this hour. Some music stays with you for a lifetime, and classical WSMR makes those moments part of each day. 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Johann Sebastian Bach and his first Brandenburg Concerto next. This one gets the horn section all in a tizzy. And here's the Chamber Orchestra of Europe.

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Franz Schubert, not necessarily known a lot for his string quartets, but boy, did he write some really good ones. Death and the Maiden comes to mind. And this one he wrote as just a teenager, which is pretty amazing, especially when you listen to it. Here it is, his string quartet number 7, played by the Mellosch Quartet of Stuttgart.

Franz Schubert's String Quartet No. 7 in D major with the Melos Quartet of Stuttgart on Classical WSMR. I'm Joe Getz. Good afternoon. Coming up in our 2 o'clock hour today, Alexander Borodin and the little sketch that he left for his Third Symphony. He left it very much unfinished, but it was partially finished by one of his friends, fellow Russian composer Alexander Glazunov. We'll hear it at the top of the hour. Another great Russian, you probably heard of him, Tchaikovsky, on the way next hour, too. And American composer Edward McDowell and his fascinating second piano concerto coming up in our 2 o'clock hour, so keep it right here. I think I would argue that the most famous American composer today is probably John Williams, from all of his amazing film scores. This one, though, not a film score. This he wrote for the Olympic Games, called Summon the Heroes. You'll probably recognize this. Here's the Boston Pops, conducted by John Williams.

John Williams conducted the Boston Pops in his own music. That was his Summon the Heroes. I'm Joe Getz. Good afternoon. As we have lots more great music to come all through the afternoon, I'll be with you up till 6 o'clock, so keep it right here. 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I'll wrap up this hour's music with a very pleasant oboe concerto by the Italian composer Domenico Cimarosa. Here's John Anderson, he's the oboist, and Simon Wright is the conductor of the Philharmonia Orchestra.

An oboe concerto by Domenico Cimarosa with John Anderson and the Philharmonia Orchestra led by Simon Wright. It's 2 o'clock on Monday afternoon, the 1st of June. It's the first day of hurricane season too. Oh boy. Well, hopefully the forecasts are right and it'll be a down year. I think we're all hoping for that. This is WSMR 89.1 Sarasota, WUSF 89.7 HD2 Tampa, broadcasting from the Ernie and Aliza Kretzmer studio at the University of South Florida. I'm Joe Getz. Good to be with you here on this Monday as we begin our 2 o'clock hour with the Russian chemist, Alexander Borodin. And notice I say he's a chemist first, and indeed he was a chemist first and composer second, equally skilled at both. If you've ever taken organic chemistry, you might have had to study the Borodin reaction. Well, we're not going to worry about that right now. We are, though, going to hear his incomplete third symphony. He just left kind of basic piano sketches for an opening movement and a little scherzo in quintuple meter. And it was his good friend Alexander Glazunov that orchestrated those sketches, resulting in what we're about to hear. Here's the Gothenburg Symphony, led by Neyma Yerevi.

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Alexander Borodin's Symphony No. 3 with the Gothenburg Symphony, led by Neeme Järvi, here on Classical WSMR. We are Florida's classical music station. I'm Joe Getz. 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Well, here's violinist Itzhak Perlman and the Leningrad Philharmonic, led by Yuri Tamir-Konov. And this is the beautiful Melancholy Serenade by Tchaikovsky.

Violinist Itzhak Perlman with the Leningrad Philharmonic. I guess that's the St. Petersburg Philharmonic these days, but when he recorded it, Leningrad. Yuri Temirkanov conducting the Melancholy Serenade by Tchaikovsky here on Classical WSMR. I'm Joe Getz. Good afternoon with the American composer Edward McDowell and his Piano Concerto No. 2 on the way. Also, some other great American composers on the way this afternoon, including next hour, Victor Herbert and his Cello Concerto No. 2 with Yo-Yo Ma. Not an often heard piece, but I think you'll enjoy it coming up in a bit. Right now, Claude Debussy gets kind of dark and misty. That's kind of how this music sounds to me. Called La Soirée dans Grenade, An Evening in Grenada. Originally a piano work, this is an orchestration here by one of Debussy's close friends, played by the Quebec Symphony, Yoav Talmy conducting.

La Soirée dans le Grenade by Claude Debussy from his Engravings or Estampes. Originally piano music, but one of his good friends named Henri Bousset turned that into a beautiful orchestral arrangement played by the Quebec Symphony here on Classical WSMR. If classical music here on WSMR brings you joy and peace and connection, become a Cornerstone member today with an annual gift of $1,200 or more, $100 a month. 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We'll wrap up this hour with maybe the most famous of American piano concertos, Edward McDowell's Concerto No. 2. Andre Watts is the pianist, Andrew Litton leads the Dallas Symphony.

Edward McDowell's Piano Concerto No. 2 with Andre Watts at the piano. Andrew Litton led the Dallas Symphony. Andre Watts taught for many years at Indiana University, where I worked for some time, too. I remember I had a meeting over in one of the music buildings where he had his teaching studio, and he was just in there practicing by himself. The door was closed. I had a few minutes before the meeting. I'm not ashamed to admit, I just sort of hung out in the hallway and eavesdropped on him a little bit. I think that's okay, right? Amazing pianist, even kinder man. So sad that he's gone now. I'm Joe Getz. Good afternoon. It's 3 o'clock here on WSMR 89.1 Sarasota, WUSF 89.7 HD2 Tampa, broadcasting from the University of South Florida. Hope you're having a great afternoon. And we've got some Russians this hour with Shostakovich in a moment, Rachmaninoff in a bit as well, and the Ukrainian-born composer Reinhold Glier and his horn concerto a bit later on. Beginning with that Shostakovich, though, here's his festive overture with Gustavo Dudamel leading the Simón Bolívar Symphony.

Gustavo Dudamel led the Simón Bolívar Symphony in that festive overture by Dmitri Shostakovich. This is Classical WSMR on a Monday afternoon. I'm Joe Getz with you till 6, and Oslo Rep presents Lady Disdain. This whip-smart, laugh-out-loud new romantic comedy is a fast-paced, razor-sharp riff on the dramatic world of fantasy romance novels as Beatrice and Benedict are locked in a battle of wits, words, and inconvenient attraction. June 6th through the 27th, tickets at oslorep.org. Victor Herbert next, the American composer of operetta mainly. You may have heard of Babes in Toyland, kind of a great piece show that happens sometimes around Christmas. But he did write plenty of other concert music, including a couple of cello concertos. Here's his second cello concerto with Yo-Yo Ma and Kurt Mazur leading the New York Philharmonic.

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Cellist Yo-Yo Ma and the New York Philharmonic led by Kurt Mazur with the Cello Concerto No. 2 by the American composer Victor Herbert. I'm Joe Getz. Good afternoon. And that American music that you don't often hear, by the way, that Cello Concerto by Victor Herbert actually inspired Dvorak to write his Cello Concerto, which is way more famous. But anyway, speaking of America, America, of course, turns 250 on this 4th of July, coming up in a little over a month. And Classical WSMR wants to know, what does America mean to you? Freedom? Patriotic marches? Gershwin? Herbert? Well, share your thoughts with us via the WSMR app. Just click on the Talk to Us link in the app's menu. It's a great new app, so definitely head on to your device's app store and give it a download. Here's a scherzo for orchestra by the young Rachmaninoff, the St. Petersburg Philharmonic led by Maurice Janssens.

A scherzo by Sergei Rachmaninoff, written when he was just a young student. And we heard the St. Petersburg Philharmonic, led by Maurice Janssens, here on WSMR. We are Florida's classical music station. I'm Joe Getz. And on the way next hour, some music for piano and orchestra by Robert Schumann that doesn't often get heard, a Rossini overture, and the always fun Hora Staccato coming up next hour as well. You know, you can make plans like a local insider. 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You'll find a map to show you all the local gems, and thank you to sponsor Community Foundation, Tampa Bay. I'll wrap up our 3 o'clock hour with the Horn Concerto by the Ukrainian-born composer Reinhold Gleher. I'm a recovering horn player myself. My son started to take it up, and every time I hear this piece, my lips hurt. It's so hard. Here's Richard Watkins to play it with the BBC Philharmonic.

The Horn Concerto by Reinhold Gleyre, and that was Richard Watkins playing the horn. Edward Downes led the BBC Philharmonic here on Florida's classical music station, WSMR. I'm Joe Getz, so glad to have your company here on this Monday afternoon, the 1st of June. How about that? It's 4 o'clock here on WSMR 89.1 Sarasota, WUSF 89.7 HD2 Tampa. Broadcasting from the Ernie and Aliza Kretzmer studio at the University of South Florida. Coming up, we'll hear music from Nicolas Chédevise, The Faithful Shepherd. It's a really nice piece for flute on the way in a little bit. Some Schumann on the way as well, and Grigoraš Dinikus, always, always fun and energetic, Hora Staccato, coming up a bit later this hour as well. Here's the Overture to the Silken Ladder by Gioachino Rossini with Jamie Laredo leading the Scottish Chamber Orchestra.

The Overture to La Scala di Seta by Gioachino Rossini. Jamie Laredo leading the Scottish Chamber Orchestra on Classical WSMR. Good afternoon. I'm Joe Getz, and we have support today, of course, from you. Thanks so much for your generous support of WSMR, keeping us on the air and thriving, even with all that's going on in the world. We also have support today from Johns Hopkins All Children's Hospital, ranked the number one children's hospital in Florida by U.S. News and World Report. 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Learn more at ppsrq.org. Back to the French Baroque next. Here is a flute sonata from The Faithful Shepherd, Il Pastor Fido, by Nicolas Chédeville. Here is flutist Irina Grafenauer and friends.

See darkness in a new light. 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

The Flute Sonata No. 5 by Nicolas Chédévier with flutist Irena Grafenauer on Classical WSMR. I'm Joe Getz. Good to be with you here on the first day of June. I can't believe how fast the year is flying by. That means that the 4th of July is not too far off. And of course, this 4th of July, America celebrates its 250th birthday, and Classical WSMR will be featuring some of the best American music ever all throughout that holiday weekend. We also think it's a great time to reflect on the state of the nation. So we want to know, what does America mean to you? Is it artistic freedom, economic opportunity, symphonies out on the lawn with fireworks and maybe a little snacky snack, all sorts of great things. And we'd love to hear what America means to you. That's the bottom line. And the way we're doing that is having you share your thoughts via the Classical WSMR app. Click on the three-bar menu in the upper left corner, then click on the Talk to Us link and follow the instructions. Then listen during the 4th of July weekend as we share what America means to you and your neighbors all weekend long. Coming up next for us here on WSMR, Franz Lehár's Prelude and Russian Dances from his opera Tatiana with the North German Radio Philharmonic.

The Prelude and Russian Dances from Tatiana by Franz Lehár with Klaus-Peter Seibel, conducting the North German Radio Philharmonic. You're tuned to Florida's classical music station, WSMR. I'm Joe Getz. Good afternoon. 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Robert Schumann for us next. This not often heard introduction and allegro appassionato for piano and orchestra. Yano Yando is the pianist here. Alexander Rabari leads the Belgian Radio Philharmonic.

Robert Schumann's Introduction and Allegro Appassionato for Piano and Orchestra with Yano Yando, pianist, and the Belgian Radio Philharmonic led by Alexander Rabari. Coming up next hour, we unwind at 5 o'clock with a bit of Argentinian music by Astor Piazzolla, an early Haydn symphony, some Bach, and then back to South America a bit later with the beautiful music of the guitarist and composer Agustin Barrios. Wrapping up this hour with a little fun, this is the Hora Staccato by Grigoraj Dinicu. AJOA leads the Minnesota Orchestra.

The Hora Staccato by Grigor Rashtiniku with the Minnesota Orchestra, A.J. Uwe conducting. It's 5 o'clock, just about time to unwind here on Classical WSMR 89.1 Sarasota, WUSF 89.7 HD2, and 103.9 W280DW Tampa. Broadcasting from the University of South Florida. I'm Joe Getz. Good to be with you here on Monday afternoon, the 1st of June. 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Our 5 o'clock unwind today, a little unconventional. This one comes from the Argentinian tango master Astor Piazzolla. This one's called Milonga del Angel, and it's played here by Federico Mondelci, saxophone, and the Moscow Chamber Orchestra, led by Konstantin Orbelian.

Mi Longo del Angel by Astor Piazzolla. Federico Mondelci played the saxophone along with the Moscow Chamber Orchestra, conducted by Konstantin Orbelian, here on Classical WSMR. We are Florida's classical music station. I'm Joe Getz with some heavy hitters from the mid-1700s in just a little bit. Joseph Haydn, one of his earliest symphonies, and one of Bach's Magnificent Concertos from a bit earlier. On the way, coming up next. 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Well, Christopher Hogwood in the Academy of Ancient Music went on the marathon quest of recording all 104 Haydn symphonies many decades ago. That is a gigantic undertaking, and we're going to hear one of the early Haydn symphonies right now from that set. Here's the symphony number 15 in D major.

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At Dogs, Inc. in Palmetto, Florida, Beyond the Dark reveals how guide and service dogs bring hope to those who need it most. You can reserve your seat at dogsinc.org/dark.

The Symphony No. 15 in D by Joseph Haydn, with Christopher Hogwood leading the Academy of Ancient Music. This is Classical WSMR. I'm Joe Getz. Good to be with you. And now that it is basically summertime, it's already time to start thinking about the 4th of July. And of course, this year, America celebrates its 250th birthday. And Classical WSMR will be featuring some of the best American music ever composed throughout that holiday weekend. We also think it's a great time to reflect on the state of the nation. So, WSMR wants to know, what does America mean to you? Could it be artistic freedom, economic opportunity, symphonies out on the lawn, or just a nice picnic on the beach with some pleasant music playing, or not? Well, we'd love to hear your thoughts, and you can share them via the Classical WSMR app. Click on the three-bar menu in the upper left corner, then click on Talk to Us, and follow the instructions. Then listen during the fourth weekend as we share what America means to you and your neighbors. Some Johann Sebastian Bach next, his double concerto for two violins, but just one violinist here. Anna Kiekel-Meyers playing both parts and dubbing over herself. I'm sure she sounds great playing it with herself. Perfect blend. Here she is with the English Chamber Orchestra led by Stephen Mercurio.

J.S. Bach's Double Concerto in D Minor with Anna Kiekel-Meyers times two, playing both parts there and dubbing over herself with the English Chamber Orchestra led by Stephen Mercurio. Up next here on WSMR, a little list. Here's his Third Hungarian Rhapsody with Kurt Mazur leading the Gewandhaus Orchestra of Leipzig.

The Hungarian Rhapsody No. 3 by Franz Liszt with Kurt Mazur leading Leipzig's Gewandhaus Orchestra here on Classical WSMR. 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Sibelius's uplifting Finlandia coming up at the top of the hour. We'll also hear the Lockean dances of Leos Janáček and go back to the French Baroque with Marin Moret, all coming up in our 6 o'clock hour. I'm Joe Getz, and I'll leave you here this evening with Agustin Barrios, the Paraguayan composer, and his Dream in the Flower Bed, played by guitarist David Russell. Have a great rest of your Monday.

That's called Un Sueño en la Floresta, or Dreams in the Flower Bed, music of Agustin Barrios with guitarist David Russell. 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Hi there, I'm Mark Michaud, in for Thea Lobo for a bit, and here's Finlandia by Jean Sibelius. Pietari Inkinen leads the New Zealand Symphony Orchestra.

That's Pietari Inkinen with the New Zealand Symphony Orchestra, and you just heard Finlandia by Jean Sibelius on Classical WSMR. Now, there's a great Baroque classic ahead. You'll be hearing The Bells of St. Genevieve by Marin Marais tonight. That's coming up right around 6:30. There are also some dances ahead by Leos Janacek before tonight's evening masterwork at 7 o'clock on Classical WSMR. 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Well, here's a fun quote comparing a bassoon to cheese. The bassoon in the orchestra plays the same role as gorgonzola among cheeses. Actually, the bassoon can be the most romantic and passionate of instruments, and gorgonzola can be the finest of cheeses, but they must both be treated properly. What a great quote that is. Let's see how Laszlo Hara does at the bassoon here with Janusz Rola and the Franz Liszt Chamber Orchestra. It's a bassoon concerto by Antonio Rossetti on WSMR.

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There's a bassoon concerto by Antonio Rossetti, and you heard Laszlo Hara at the bassoon joining Janusz Rolla and the Franz Liszt Chamber Orchestra on Florida's classical music station, WSMR. 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There's a story up about the Ringling's Art of Performance series, Stretching Boundaries. There's also a story about how a designer and an engineer assigned different instruments to every train in New York City, creating a passing small jazz combo effect. 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And thank you. Well, here's an ensemble called Le Spectre de la Rose, and here's the Sonnerie de Sainte-Geneviève, or the Bells of Saint Genevieve, the music of Marin Marais on Classical WSMR.

You just heard The Bells of St. Genevieve on classical WSMR, music by Maren Marais, and that was The Spectre de la Rose on classical WSMR. Well, the Sarasota Music Festival is going on through June 13th, and you can hear a live preview of the festival experience on WSMR Friday morning at 11. I'm Mark Michaud, and I'll welcome an ensemble of musicians who are going to be performing moments from the Ruth Crawford Seeger Suite for Wind Quintet, live from our Sarasota Performance Studio. And in addition to the music, I'll be speaking with oboist Toyin Spellman-Diaz about what you can expect at the festival this year. So don't miss the live music and conversation Friday at 11 on classical WSMR. Now, here's the Lochian Dances by Leos Janacek with Francois Hoybrecht and the London Philharmonic.

Those are the Lochian Dances by Leos Janacek, and you heard Francois Oybrecht with the London Philharmonic. 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Well, good evening. I'm Mark Michaud, in for Thea Lobo with tonight's evening masterwork. You're about to hear a lovely late romantic concerto for harp and string orchestra by the British composer William Alwyn. Now, he wrote this in the mid-1950s. It was made famous once again in the 1998 Winter Olympics when skater Michelle Kwan used this during one of her routines. Now, Alwyn was inspired by the poetry of 17th century poet Giles Fletcher, and each of the four movements of this piece is prefaced by a quotation from the poem Christ's Victory and Triumph, kind of giving you something to meditate on as you listen. Well, here's a performance from the 1970s when the composer led the London Philharmonic, along with Ocean Ellis playing harp. Here's the Lyra Angelica by William Alwyn on Classical WSMR.

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That's Ocean Ellis playing harp with William Alwyn and the London Philharmonic Orchestra. And you heard the Lyra Angelica by William Alwyn. That's tonight's evening masterwork, something that happens every night at 7 on WSMR. Now, tomorrow night, you can expect to hear the great Brahms Symphony No. 2. Hope you'll stay here tonight for a step into the Wayback Machine in a few minutes with music by Samuel Scheidt ahead before 8. Up next, music by Respighi. Goodwill Minnesota helps people overcome barriers to employment and provides them with training and resources to become self-sufficient. You can learn how you can make a difference at experiencegoodwill.org. Goodwill Minnesota, changing lives through the power of work. It's pretty hard to think of composer Otto Rino Respighi without Rome. His Roman trilogy is epic. You know, there was his Fountains of Rome, his Roman festivals, and this piece of music, The Pines of Rome by Respighi. Here's Lewis Lane and the Atlanta Symphony Orchestra on WSMR.

The Pines of Rome by Ottorino Respighi. Lewis Lane led the Atlanta Symphony Orchestra on classical WSMR. Hey, the 4th of July is going to be here before you know it. And this 4th of July, America celebrates its 250th birthday. It's going to be a big deal. 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Artistic freedom? 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I'm Mark Michaud. Have a great night. Sean McBride is in next after the Empire Brass brings you this Canzona Bergamasca by Samuel Scheidt on classical WSMR 89.1 and 103.9.

Canzona Bergamasca by Samuel Scheidt, played so perfectly by the Empire Brass here on Florida's classical music station, WSMR. I'm Sean McBride. You'll hear a lot of great pieces coming up, for the piano, a symphony, and for the oboe, but first you'll hear a piece by John Williams in just a minute. Margaret from Venice says that she plays classical music around her granddaughter for all the cognitive benefits. If you know any young ones, consider introducing them to classical WSMR. 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If you've only ever heard John Williams' great soundtracks to movies like Star Wars, you might be missing out. He has a lot of good music written just for the orchestra, like this next piece. Enjoy the Recording Arts Orchestra LA, led by John Williams himself, in Song for World Peace.